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And after all these years I find I've just been wasting my time. You know what I'm gonna do? I'm gonna take my foolish pride, get it on a southbound freight and let it ride. I'm gonna go back to the loved ones, the ones I left waiting so far behind. I wanna go home.

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1: 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It really meant a lot to me. You mean a lot to me.
0: I really mean that much to you?
1: Girl, you know it's true.

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That ain't nothing but kid stuff, love. Her little thing, let me light your candle. 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Yes, I am.